And I'm not asking you to change the bylaws. The bylaws have a provision in them already that allow you to waive the membership requirements for good cause in any case you want to.

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1: With the Archangel of Echo. 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I want my arch rival tonight.
0: No!
2: I'm not metal, but I think we waved him once many, many years ago, but I think that was an exception rather than the rule. I don't think they really have been waved. I can't remember a time.

0: We have a request from a nice young woman in the audience. Call it
1: lady.
0: What about this one here?

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One.

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Zement mit breiter Sonne wieder aufgewärmt und aus dem Grund, der ein kalter Zement war, gedeihen Pflanzen, Tiere, Lebewesen, mit denen wir kommunizieren durch unsere Sprache, die Energie.

0: Avenue. Oh, that party. Man, the next morning I woke up, my arm was in a cast, my leg in a sling, and the doctor told me I smelled like I was baptized in silver satin wine.
1: Oh, man, I had to cut you loose.
0: Well, look here, didn't we go to that party together?
1: Yeah, but still I had to loose you. Man, I couldn't stand them little funny smelling cigarettes they was smoking in there.
0: Yeah.
1: And the polio needles they was taking in their arms was something else.
0: Yeah.
1: And I

Oh, yeah.

0: ¿Dónde la lleva? ¿Qué le pasa?
1: There's gonna be a Freakers Bar. Yes, yes, tonight at the Freakers Hall. Yeah, and you know that you're invited. One.

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1: Many bisexuals are married and have a family and sexually stray on the side.
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a number bigger than

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0: Greetings, all of you out there. ¿Qué pasa? And what's happening? How many are listening today? One listener? Two listeners? Three listeners? Four?
1: All the swinging is sound around. It's the Counts Countdown.
0: Ah, well, let's get it on, as they say, and start the countdown with a real sleeper. Last week, number 647 on the charts. This week, it inched its way up to number 12.

everybody. Oh my gosh, bring it down, bring it down. Hey everybody, how are we doing this absolutely fantastic Saturday, June 13th, 2026. It is 2:08 here in Los Angeles, 2:09. It is 2:09 and I'm feeling fine in Los Angeles. That makes it 5:09. Get in the back of the line. Oh no, my rhymes. How's everyone doing this fantastic day? I want to know all about it. Go to WFMU.org. From there, you can find our playlist. And there, in the right side of the playlist, you're going to see me and David the Splatterer. First to the panic room. Jump on in. Say hi. Tell me where you're coming from.

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I would not speak of the mountain. I would

0: Disclosure Day threatens letting the truth loose on the world.
1: What did you steal?
2: The data they paid me to protect.
3: There has been a threat to release government material long shrouded in secrecy.
1: Are they people?
2: No.
4: Daniel has this amazing mathematical brain, and he's using it to understand them.
2: Do you understand what she's saying?
1: It's gibberish. I can't understand it.
2: I can.
5: And Margaret is suddenly imbued with these abilities she's never had before. She can speak other languages fluently.
2: Since when do you speak Korean?
1: What? Speak Korean? What?
5: She can read people by looking in their eyes.
1: Who are those guys?
3: They're with the FBI.
1: They're not FBI.
0: I wanted to make sure that they were real people based on reports about abduction and lost time.
2: I can see them. They're coming into the room. The only way for you to know your purpose is to go back to where it all began. It's the two of you. It's always been just the two of you.
6: What they know could change everything. Religion, governments, all the things that we've set up to create our culture and our world.
1: Whatever happens, don't you let go.
0: Daniel and Margaret are going to release the truth of the entire history of the UFO-UAP phenomenon.
1: Whoa.
0: And nothing will ever be the same from that moment forward.
7: Three, two, one.
1: This is Disclosure Day.

0: want to work. He's a loafer, he's a lounger, he's a lazy good for nothing.
1: He's a jerk.
0: When a rich man loses on a horse, oh, isn't he the sport?
1: Whoa, isn't he the sport?
0: But when a poor man loses on a horse, he's a gambler, he's a spender, he's a lowlife, he's a reason for divorce.